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1: A lot of my friends just saw Tame Impala this past weekend in Baltimore, Maryland. Apparently the show was awesome. By the way, Joe is the opener, like, for that tour. I mean, talk about an insane lineup. Tame Impala right now. It's Dracula.

Columbus Alternative 105.7. Super tough over the weekend. You know, America dealing with all the smoke coming in from Canada. It's like air quality in the danger zone in a lot of places. I know Chicago was bad. Washington, D.C. got it, like putting, you know, air quality in the red zone. So if that's you, be careful, you know, going outside. Also, like, just a reminder, as always, to stay hydrated. You got to drink some water. I'm reminding, I'm like, just filled up my water bottle, so

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My name's Alex Mack, and look, iHeartRadio is teaming up with Donors Choose to honor and celebrate hardworking teachers who are, you know, inspiring and preparing our children for the future. 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
1: Hey, what's going on? It's Alex Mack. Now, I recently moved into a new apartment, and I was trying to unpack this weekend. It's just, dude, going through those boxes is such a pain. But I realized, like, I have a real problem with notebooks. Do you also do this, where you, like, buy a notebook, and you're like, yeah, I'm going to use this to, you know, track my daily tasks or my workouts or whatever, and then you just buy all these different notebooks, and then you have a stack of, like, I don't know, six of them that you haven't touched? Or is that a me problem? Who's to say? In color right now, this is Headlights.

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1: You know what I tried this past week? One of those, like, 100-year-old century eggs. Have you seen those? They're, like, preserved duck eggs, and they end up turning into this, like, black, gelatinous, like, hard-boiled egg kind of thing. It was not my favorite thing I've had. I'll say it's not for me, but if you do want to see the video of me trying it out, it's on the Instagram. Make sure you're following if you haven't already. All the shenanigans live there at Alex Mack Live. It's Alex, M-A-C-L-I-V-E.

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Benson Boone's going to be there. 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
1: Okay, well, big shouts to a couple states here. It's Alex Mack, just reading this list of the best states for business, apparently. Number one was Ohio. Number two, North Carolina. Number three, Virginia. By the way, that's my home state. I will say Alaska and Hawaii at the bottom of the list, but, like, I don't think you go there for business anyway. Like, do you really want a bunch of people coming in and ruining the vibe? I don't know. It's bedroom posters.

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And I've been playing you this one on your new music show. 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Weezer featuring Wednesday. 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
1: I'm still trying to wrap my head around the House passing a bill making daylight savings time permanent, like across the country. 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

1.7 Everything Alternative. What's going on? It's Alex Mack. I think a lot of people were sort of, you know, freaking out in the comments seeing that somebody spent $50 million at an auction to buy a 67 million year old T-Rex fossil. Dude, I'll be honest with you. I read that, and if I had an extra $50 million, I think a T-Rex fossil

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1: Well, I'm on my little fitness journey here, so I keep getting a bunch of fitness stuff on my social media. It's Alex Mack. I just saw that Arlington, Virginia was rated the number one fittest city in the U.S. for like the fourth year in a row. Number two right behind that is Washington, D.C., which I feel like is interesting because they're like next to each other. I feel like they could probably occupy the same category. I don't know. But also that lets me know that all those people who are working in the D.C. area are just like so stressed and need to do something to decompress.

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My name's Alex Mack, and look, iHeartRadio is teaming up with Donors Choose to honor and celebrate hardworking teachers who are, you know, inspiring and preparing our children for the future. 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
1: It's like these movie companies are just trying to get me, like, worked up. It's Alex Mack, and I have no legs to stand on here, okay? Like, I am not an avid moviegoer, but I always look up to see what's coming out so I can tell you about it. And now I'm reading that we're getting an Alvin and the Chipmunks reboot. Didn't we just get one of those? It's not coming out until 2028. I just didn't realize there was such a demand for more Alvin and the Chipmunks.

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1: Just reading about Waze, you know, the navigation app. It's Alex Mack. I'm like more of a Google Maps guy, but I did see that Waze is adding these like AI powered features, one of which is motorcycle mode, which I think is interesting. The thing that I'm concerned about is it's going to offer what they're calling two-wheeled shortcuts or two-wheeler shortcuts. I just want to encourage you, if you are a two-wheel driver, that I don't think that means cutting through like the middle of cars in between lanes and traffic.

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1: I don't know about you, but I was starting to feel a little hefty by the end of the weekend after a week of trying to avoid fruits and vegetables and herbs and berries. And but the FDA apologizing, saying cyclospora was not linked to the Taylor Farms bag salad. That was a false positive. So maybe have a salad for dinner. I know I am.

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1: Obsessed with Brandon Flowers' new side project. His first in 11 years. But the singles, Plants in Paradise, that we've heard so far, I love that he says he found his father's music. It's country western. It's Americana. Very, very good. But worth checking out. It'll be on the third solo album from Brandon Flowers, Thrasher, that comes out August 21st.

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1: You know I love to speak in emoji. 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

Columbus Alternative 105.7, reading about the 2030 FIFA World Cup, which will span across three continents and six countries. Morocco, Portugal, Spain will host the tournament while celebrating its 100th year. 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
1: Everyone is making fun of my voice. 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

broke from vacation, like my credit card statement's a jump scare, and now living off of ramen or whatever the case may be, we could all use some extra cash, right? 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
1: If you're anything like me, I was starting to feel hefty by the end of the weekend. 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The FDA announcing that it was a false positive on linking the cyclospora to Taylor Farms bag salads, for what it's worth.

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1: Excited to see Noah Kahan in DC tomorrow, and I'll be posting a bunch of photos and videos. I want to bring you with me to the show. So hit me up. I'll post everything on Instagram. My name is Tamo. My Instagram is It's Tamo Time. It's T A M O Time. And it's Noah Kahan right now with Doors.

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1: Continuing to send love and support to Shinedown's bassist, Eric Bass, who had announced he needed to step away from the tour to focus on his mental health. And then it was last week that he shared how overwhelmed he was, that so many fans and friends had reached out in support and said he was surprised and kind of forgot that anybody even cared about him. And I thought that that was so relatable because we can all go through really dark times and feel that way. But for somebody to who's on stage in front of tens of thousands of people to feel that very same way is a reminder that we are not alone. And sometimes what is playing out in our head is not reality. Now, here, if you ever need anything, my name is Tammo, continuing to send him support while he gets his head on straight. It's Dexter and the Moon Rocks right now.

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1: Okay, I can't tell if I want to be excited about this yet, but do you play Wordle? I play Wordle every day. I like Connections, Sudoku, and I like to do the New York Times Mini also. If you know, you know. If you don't know what we're talking about, then, you know, that's okay. But Savannah Guthrie reportedly working on a Wordle game show. Again, not a lot of info about it, and I can't really conceptualize it in my head, but overall, sounds exciting.

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My name is Tamo. 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
1: Crazy to think that yesterday would have been Chris Cornell. The best to do it. His 62nd birthday. May he rest in peace. I'll play you Soundgarden after Hozier.

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2: From the COSI After Dark Traffic Center. 21 and up events at COSI the second Thursday of every month.
3: U.S. 33 westbound currently closed just before Pickerington Road off an injury accident. A vehicle hit that left wall. If you're around Carroll right now, you want to think about Winchester Road over to Pickerington Road and back north on over to 30.
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Somebody auctioned off their collection of baseballs signed by every president since Theodore Roosevelt. So let you know how much they got for this collection. Right after Stone Temple Pilots and Tame Impala.

0: 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Everything alternative. Nearly two dozen pieces of baseball and presidential history have fetched big money on the auction block. This collection of baseballs, autographed by every president since Theodore Roosevelt, sold for more than $3 million. Now, Hunt Auction says the consignor collected the balls over 30 years. All have been deemed authentic, and some included letters detailing their history.
1: Hi, I'm Patty, founder of Awesome Techs. 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They gave me a lot of guidance from the beginning.
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0: 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Yeah, from the Gremlins movie. 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
2: U.S. 33 westbound with a single right lane open at Pickerington Road off the earlier crash scene. The Fairfield County Sheriff and a wrecker still on scene here at least 25 minutes from Lancaster towards Columbus. We're seeing more.
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You can play games on Netflix now. They keep expanding their lineup. Netflix Mini Golf, a couch co-op party game, will be launching this month on July 28th for subscribers at no extra cost. You just need Netflix. The game apparently puts players against each other across more than 60 mini golf levels inspired by Stranger Things, Squid Game, and Bridgerton.

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1: Woohoo! That time I have been trying and trying and trying. That is awesome. I sure needed it. It came at a really good time. Thank you so much. This is great. I am going to pay some bills off. Thank you.

0: 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Everything alternative. The United States Postal Service has raised the cost of the Forever Stamp 4 cents higher to 82 cents. The good news is I stocked up and I bought thousands of them before they raised the price. I'm set.
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0: Everything Alternative is on Columbus Alternative 105.7. A bizarre bank robbery attempt involved an unlikely accomplice, a stolen kitten. Police say a guy took a three-month-old kitten named Magnolia from a pet store and then walked into a nearby bank, handed this kitten to an employee, and then passed a note demanding cash. Authorities say the robbery failed and the suspect was arrested at the scene. Meanwhile, Magnolia was found unharmed in the bank manager's office and is now back with a local rescue group where she remains available for adoption.
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2: Northbound 23 remains heavy coming up from Scioto Downs due to a couple disabled vehicles, one of them a semi, right at Rathmel Road. Stay to the left to get by. Northbound 33 heavy near Canal Winchester.
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2: 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I just, socks, they get gross. 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

0: 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Red Hot Chili Peppers bassist Flea and his solo band did a tiny desk concert. It was a lot of fun to watch. I mean, not only are you seeing Flea slapping that bass, but he is shredding on the trumpet. I've got that performance posted now on the Shroom blog.
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Evanescence, Bring Me to Life. 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That's for 11 million units. Evanescence still cranking out great music today. I'm Shroom, it's Marcy Playground.

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Good morning, I'm Shroom. 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
1: From the COSI After Dark Traffic Center. 21 and up events at COSI the second Thursday of every month.
2: Roads are wet. Be careful. Still some problems in your way. There's an accident off to the right on the north outer belt on 270 east before Sawmill. Broken down vehicle blocking the right lane on the east side, 270 north at East Main Street. On the south outer belt.
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0: 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My name's Shroom. What do you think the most useful tool or item in your home is?
1: Most useful tool, and I say this depressingly because I'm getting older now and I love my vacuum a little too much. So I say my Dyson vacuum. I think if the house is burning down, I might save that first.
0: Well, I just grabbed the vacuum that they left me here in the studio. Yeah, they actually added janitorial duties for me here at the radio station. Jeez. Oh,

0: 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More chances coming today to win $1,000, like this listener.
1: Oh, my gosh. Oh, boy. I Heart, we love you. Oh, my gosh. Oh, this is huge. This is huge. Oh, my gosh. Well, my heart's coming back to earth. Oh, my gosh.
0: What do you think you might use this $1,000 on?
1: Well, we're taking a Labor Day vacation, that's for sure, I think. This is huge. It's really huge. I Heart fan for life. I Heart fan for life. God bless.
0: That's what I'm talking about. You could be next. We do it weekdays every hour, 9 a.m. through 5 p.m. When you hear the keyword, enter it on our website to win $1,000 in gas cash.
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3: Roads are wet. Be careful. There's still a crash on the south side on 270 East after 23, blocking the right lane. A left lane accident on the west outer belt on 270 North before Cemetery. Be careful with road work on 270 South.
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My name's Shroom, and new music from Sublime and Sonata. One, two, three.

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0: 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My name's Shroom. 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
2: Roads are wet. Be careful. There's still a crash jamming things up on the west side on 270 South after Roberts. The right lanes are blocked. Stay to the left. On the north side, there's a left lane accident on the 270 West ramp to 315 South. Also a left lane accident.
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Somebody else scoring big with a thrift store find. I'll let you know what they got coming up after Tame Impala. 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

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I said you look so fine that I really want to make you mine. 4, 5, 6, come on and get your kicks. 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

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Last month, Death Cab for Cutie released their new album, I Built You a Tower. 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
1: From the COSI After Dark Traffic Center. 21 and up events at COSI the second Thursday of every month.
2: Watch out for accidents clearing up on the west side on 270 north and south near Roberts. There's a crash heading into downtown, 71 south at Broad Street. The left lane is blocked. On the south side, there's an accident on the 71 north ramp to
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Green Day, their movie Nimrod's Green Day Comedy is coming to theaters August 14th. I'm Shroom. Hey, your chance is coming to win $1,000 in gas cash at 12 o'clock. I'm looking.

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Everything alternative. The United States Postal Service has raised the cost of the Forever Stamp 4 cents higher to 82 cents. The good news is I stocked up and I bought thousands of them before they raised the price.

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2: I love macaroni and cheese. It's, I don't know, maybe it's because I grew up with it as a kid and it's just stuck in my subconscious, but my wife hates it. She doesn't want to even see it. She hates when I pick it up at the grocery store. She's always like, why are you getting that? You know I hate that. So, yeah, I don't know why she hates macaroni and cheese, but I love it.
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4: Some earlier problems wrapped up. The crash on 71 South at Broad Street is gone. The accident on the south side on the 71 North ramp to 270 East is clear. Still slow with road work on 670 heading westbound just before 70.
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0: 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Thanks for hanging out with me. My name is Shroom. What is something you love but your partner hates?
1: Romance movies. 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
2: I am obsessed with the show Dr. Pimple Popper. I just think it's incredible, but my husband thinks it's the grossest thing in the world. 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
2: From the COSI After Dark Traffic Center. 21 and up events at COSI the second Thursday of every month.
3: Some earlier problems wrapped up, and right now it's a pretty good highway drive. There was road work slowing things down on 670 West approaching 70. That is up to speed once again. Watch out for an accident reported on Westerville Road at Oakland Park Avenue.
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Good afternoon, I'm Shroom. This hour, new music from Somber, Homewrecker. Also play you Temper City next. Right now, Third Eye Blind.

0: 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Everything alternative. This month marks 10 years since Stranger Things first debuted on Netflix. And since then, many of the actors' stars have risen significantly, and series creators, the Duffer Brothers, are in demand now. And to recognize the 10th anniversary of the series' debut, Netflix brought in a lot of the cast members separately to go over Polaroids from the set and reminisce for the cameras. If you're a Stranger Things fan, be sure to check it out.
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1: 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Yeah, we're guaranteed human.

0: 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My name's Shroom. 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
1: So I'm like always in a happy mood, and it annoys people sometimes. 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I'm like, why aren't you?
0: Yeah, right. You know what? You just continue being your happy little self. 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
1: From the COSI After Dark Traffic Center. 21 and up events at COSI the second Thursday of every month.
2: Highways looking like they're up to speed this afternoon. You are dealing with a crash East Livingston Avenue just west of South James. Waterline installation continues on East Cook. That's shut down between Mays and Carl.
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Good afternoon, I'm Shroom. Somber on the way this hour. New music from Yellow Card as well. Coming up next after 311. It's Amber.

0: Columbus Alternative 105.7. Hey there, my name's Shroom. What was your bizarre repairman encounter?
1: So I had a repairman lay on my living room floor once. I was in here cooking, and he was doing some repairs around the house, and I offered him a plate, and he said, "Whoa, this is my house now. I'm here. This is my house. I'm going to take my shoes off and get comfortable." And he laid out on my floor. He ate the food, and he propped himself up against the couch, and he looked like he took a small little nap. Quite interesting.
0: Wow. Okay. Note to self, never offer a repairman food. Thanks.
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3: A crash on the east side blocking the right two lanes on I-70 west before Bryce Road. That is stop-and-go traffic back to the Fairfield County line. Debris reported in the right lane, 315 south, just past
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1: I am so excited because my dog was exhibiting some like health concerns. 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
4: 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I-70 West before Bryce Road. 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

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Green. That's green. Enter it now.

Whether you're working, whether you're doing some homework, whether you're doing some housework, or whether you're just hanging out doing nothing. Maybe you're driving too. Thanks for listening. I appreciate it. Thank you. Seriously. It's Columbus Alternative 105.7.

0: 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It's Josh, and I could not be happier about the news of 21 Pilots playing at Ohio Stadium. Come on, let's be honest. That's a huge place for our boys, Josh and Tyler. And guess what? We're going to get you in. I promise. 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We'll have your tickets, and we'll make sure you follow us on social media because maybe you'll win that way as well. At Alt1057, you can do that, and you might be seeing 21 Pilots at Ohio Stadium October 17th with Death Cab for Cutie opening up. 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

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It's Josh, and with the World Cup now over, a lot of people visited here in the U.S. for the World Cup. Now, Reddit users did share what surprised them the most. Many couldn't believe how huge Lake Michigan is, or how friendly people can actually be. And yes, that everything really is bigger here and, well, especially in Texas. Welcome to America, everybody, where even a quick road trip somehow takes 6 hours.

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0: Bob, what's going on, dude?
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0: Yeah.
1: I love your music. Would you play me a song?
0: Definitely.
1: Thank you. Have a nice night. Keep rocking, bro.
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The National Weather Service in Charleston has issued a flash flood warning for northwestern Perry County until 7:30 p.m. At 3:37 p.m., Doppler radar indicated thunderstorms producing heavy rain across the warned area. Between 1.5 and 2 inches of rain have fallen. Additional rainfall amounts of 0.5 to 1.5 inches are possible in the warned area. Flash flooding is ongoing or expected to begin shortly. Hazard: flash flooding caused by thunderstorms. Source: radar indicated. Impact: flash flooding of small creeks and streams, urban areas, highways, streets and underpasses, as well as other poor drainage and low-lying areas. Some locations that will experience flash flooding include Thornville and Glenford. Turn around, don't drown when encountering flooded roads. Most flood deaths occur in vehicles. In hilly terrain, there are hundreds of low water crossings which are potentially dangerous in heavy rain. Do not attempt to cross flooded roads. Find an alternate route. Report flooding to the National Weather Service by calling toll-free 800-401-9535 when you can do so safely.

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1: From the COSI After Dark Traffic Center. 21 and up events at COSI the second Thursday of every month.
2: Heavy thunderstorms moving out of Delaware County at the moment. Roads are still a little wet, so add that extra safe stopping distance. The Sheriff's Department still blocking traffic and directing traffic around Alum Creek at the intersection of Toy Road. That is north.
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The National Weather Service in Charleston has issued a flash flood warning for Morgan County, Perry County, northwestern Washington County until 8 p.m. At 3:59 p.m., Doppler radar indicated thunderstorms producing heavy rain across the warned area. Between 0.5 and 1.5 inches of rain have fallen. Additional rainfall amounts of 1 to 2 inches are possible in the warned area. Flash flooding is ongoing or expected to begin shortly. Hazard: flash flooding caused by thunderstorms. Source: radar indicated. Impact: flash flooding of small creeks and streams, urban areas, highways, streets and underpasses, as well as other poor drainage and low-lying areas. Some locations that will experience flash flooding include New Lexington, McConnellsville, Somerset, Beverly, Perry State Forest, Crooksville, Junction City, Malta, Corning, Lowell, Stockport, Bristol, Renville, Eagleport, and Hackney. Turn around, don't drown when encountering flooded roads. Most flood deaths occur in vehicles. In hilly terrain, there are hundreds of low water

crossings which are potentially dangerous in heavy rain. Do not attempt to cross flooded roads. Find an alternate route. Report flooding to the National Weather Service by calling toll-free 800-401-9535 when you can do so safely.

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It's Josh, and I don't care what meal of the day is your favorite, but I better know that the snack of the day is your absolute favorite. And I got it coming up. 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

0: Columbus Alternative 105.7. It's Josh. What's going on? It's Tuesday. It's time for Snack of the Day. And this week we're doing classic mall food court snacks. Some of my favorites, especially growing up, going to the mall all the time. Today, sweet, crunchy, and impossible to eat quietly, I'm talking about the caramel popcorn. The mall shopping somehow always ended with a big bag of caramel popcorn in one hand. And yesterday I was talking about the cinnamon sugar pretzel. I either had one or the other in my hand all the time. And the caramel popcorn, if you weren't like, if you didn't have like a wet wipe with you every single time you're eating it, you're walking around the mall with sticky fingers the rest of the day. And next thing you know, you're in like the card store or whatever, and it's sticking to your hand. Either way, they taste delicious and they are fantastic. I'm talking about the caramel popcorn. Oh my goodness. Your snack of the day from Columbus Alternative 105.7. We're going commercial free next.
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2: We're having trouble getting on 71 south off of downtown. One crash scene if you're entering from 315 southbound is tying us up all the way back through Dublin Road. The I-70 east ramp to 71 south is now reported.
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It's Josh. How you doing? You like late nights? 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

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It's Josh, and watch out for those late night shopping sessions. You know, maybe you're seeing something on TV. You're like, oh, I got to get that. And you punch it up on your phone or your laptop and you end up buying something. I'm guilty of it. I think we all are. There's a new survey that says 3 out of 4 Americans impulse purchase things after dark. And 13% have actually woken up to an order confirmation they don't even remember placing. So apparently, add to cart becomes a personality after 11 p.m.

Let me just give a quick shout out to our friends at Apex Plumbing, Heating, and Air Pros. They are the reason that we're commercial free right now. Zero commercials, all in your ear holes. 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

0: 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It's Josh. This is one of my favorite times of the day, not just because it's the super terrific happy hour that you get to deal with for the next 60 minutes, but it's also the end of the workday. So that, well, not mine, of course. It's all right, though. 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

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It's Josh, and if you keep saying you don't have time to work out, well, experts say it's less about finding extra hours and more about managing your energy. Even a quick walk, short workout, getting to bed earlier can make a difference. I'll tell you what, I've been going to bed a little bit earlier this week. Whew, what a difference it does make. Basically, fitness starts with standing up, which is already more exercise than my couch gets. My friend!

You know that feeling when you hear the song that you love and you go, man, that is my jam, and you crank it up? That's what I love about playing music for you. I appreciate you listening. Thanks so much. 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
1: From the COSI After Dark Traffic Center, 21 and up events at COSI the second Thursday of every month.
2: Downtown traffic remains a bit crowded in all directions. Watch for the crash scene on the I-70 West ramp to 71 South. It's going to tie up a lane. And another one just reported to us, 315 northbound, north of the hospital.
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You know, it's okay if you're bored. It's okay if you're not bored. It's okay if you're in the middle of doing something. And it's okay if you're like, you know what? I kind of want to hear a song to make it as the soundtrack of my day. You can do that. It's Josh, Columbus Alternative 105.7. Hit me up on socials right now, @JoshMRadio, or the TalkBack mic on the iHeartRadio app.

you want to be safe when you take a vacation, right? What are some of those safe summer vacation spots? Because we need to talk about those, because I bet there's one that you want to go to. It's not safe. I'm doing it in less than 10. New music from Dexter and the Moonrocks coming up after 30 Seconds to Mars. It's Columbus Alternative 105.7. What a-

0: Columbus Alternative 105.7. It's Josh, and planning one last summer getaway. Well, you may want to check out the new rankings from Park City, Utah, because that is the safest vacation destination in America this summer. Honolulu landed at the other end of the list, so if you're packing flip-flops and maybe pack a little common sense too, vacation memories are great, but police reports, not so much.
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2: Traffic is not too bad through downtown. Little minor delays, 670 west right at 71 and at I-70. Northbound 23, still a bit heavy north of Lazelle through 750. 315 northbound, getting a crash.
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2: An accident's moved off to the right berm on 315 North after Olentangy River Road. The accident's cleared North High Street at Morse Road, as well as Winchester Pike at Refugee Road. An accident reported at
3: 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But why spend time thinking about gut health when Kashi Gut Health Granola makes fueling your gut so straightforward? 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With flavors like blueberry almond, it's a breakfast that helps start your day the right way. Gut fuel is in the bag. 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
1: Definitely had some pretty serious concert FOMO this past weekend. It's Alex Mack. I've got some friends who just saw Tame Impala in Baltimore, Maryland. Two nights, this past Saturday and Sunday. The visuals, like, looked insane. And look, I mean, you know, what do you expect? It's Tame Impala. But, you know, the lasers and the lights. Also, Joe as the opening...

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1: What's going on? It's Alex Mack. You know what's weird? I used to be like so anti-emoji, like when they came out, and now if I send a text without one, I feel like I like look too serious. You know what I'm talking about? Also, just saw that they're releasing like a whole new set of emojis. One of them is, you know, like the pink erasers that we had in elementary school, right? It's an eraser erasing, but when I saw that first, I thought it was like the bar of soap from Fight Club. I don't know which one of those two things is more millennial, honestly. Yeah.

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What's going on? It's Alex Mack. I feel like it's crazy how much I rely on like Amazon these days. And I try not to. Like, I love to buy stuff, you know, in a local store first and foremost. But, you know, with that overnight shipping, it's crazy how, like, I want to say addicted I've gotten to it, because I just had an order that, like, got delayed. It was like, you know, hopefully it gets here, you know, in 2 days. I was like, what do you mean 2 days? Like, it was the end of the world. Like, that's insane.

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2: An accident in the right berm, 315 North after Olam-Tangi River Road. Crash cleared London Groveport Road at Bixby Road. Two left lanes are blocked with road work on 70 West Side from Hilliard.
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1: What's going on? It's Alex Mack. Now, I'm a giant nerd. We've talked about how much I love Magic the Gathering, D&D, all that stuff. I'm a huge Spider-Man fan, but I'm not like following the MCU. Like there's so many movies, right? But I did just watch the trailer for the new Avengers movie, Doomsday. Okay, that looks awesome. Like, actually, you know, the X-Men are in it. I don't know how, but it's going to be great. December 18th, by the way.